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0: Don't move a muscle. I saw that eye twitch. You better stop it. More rock is coming up in moments on Rock 107. 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You'll have to survive Warped or not on the morning buzz. We'll hit you with five band names. 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Or not. 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
8: Glenn Close will receive her first Oscar at the 2026 Governor's Awards after eight career nominations without a win. The Academy announced yesterday that Close will join director Ridley Scott and Disney's first black animator Floyd Norman as honorary award recipients. Close holds the record with late actor Peter O'Toole for most acting nominations without victory. Scott, a four-time nominee behind Gladiator and Alien, will also receive an honorary statuette. Norman worked 65 years at Disney on films like Sleeping Beauty and The Jungle Book. The Governor's Awards takes place November 15th. David Harbour revealed that a false UK Daily Mail story claiming Millie Bobby Brown filed harassment complaints against him triggered, quote, a breakdown. The 51-year-old Stranger Things actor said that the tabloid report, which alleged Brown submitted pages and pages of claims before the final season, was untrue. Harbour, who has bipolar disorder, said the timing was weird as it came shortly after his ex, Lily Allen's critical album release. Brown later released a supportive statement expressing gratitude for their shared experience on Stranger Things. As for their current relationship, Harbour said, Millie and I are working on several projects. You'll see more of me and Millie. 10 years wasn't enough. There's a special bond there. I love her. She loves me. And Green Day members Billy Joe Armstrong, Mike Dirnt, and Trey Cool appear in the newly released trailer for Nimrods, a Green Day comedy, a road trip film opening August 14th. The movie follows teenagers who win an opportunity to open for Green Day on New Year's Eve based on their demo tape. Director Lee Kirk based the story on Green Day's early touring days before Dookie made them famous. The film includes appearances by Jenna Fischer, Angela Kinsey, and Fred Armisen. Armstrong said he always wanted to make a Green Day film, citing influences like the Ramones' Rock and Roll High School and the Beatles' A Hard Day's Night. And that is your latest Rock 107 Entertainment Bite. I'm Buzz Collins.
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0: 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Right now.

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1: 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He's a pilot for WestJet, flies 737s. And he says, you know, if the situation came down to it, he says, you probably know how to fly a 737, how to take off, fly, and land. If I'm in a situation where I'm flying somewhere and both the pilot and the co-pilot, I don't know, God forbid, but something happens where they're both incapacitated, I'm there for you.
2: If you're incapacitated, I'm there for you. 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
0: 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You'll have to survive Warped or not on the Morning Buzz. We'll hit you with five band names. 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Or not. 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
1: There was always that standard scene outside of the bar at Last Call. A few people at the hot dog stand who couldn't even speak English clearly enough. Somehow the guy running the hot dog stand.
2: He got
1: stand.
2: $35 yeah. for a hot dog. And there was probably a fist fight somewhere.
1: Yep. And the women would always be walking in bare feet. Yeah. Carrying their shoes.
2: And then there was another group of them, mascara running everywhere.
1: Yeah. Oh, yeah, yeah.
2: They were crying. Some people were making out that it probably shouldn't be.
1: It was pretty ugly.
2: And now it's book clubs and peptides. And
1: I read a statistic just the other day that young people are drinking far less.
2: I don't want to talk about it.
1: Than previously. They're letting you down, aren't they? Kids today.
2: They don't know what they're missing. And I can't remember what I missed.
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Rush to Bush. Why aren't they pronounced the same? From Rush to Bush. This is the never-ending history of rock and roll. 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
3: I just go by what I read. I'm no expert on any of this, but apparently weight training, weightlifting is better for older people. Let me rephrase that, for some of us who are of the more mature persuasion, rather than cardio when it comes to weight loss.
4: Anyway. Speaking of reading, just something my wife said to me the other day. Yes.

0: yesterday. We were outside and I wanted the girls to read. She said, I'm just finishing my 25th book this year.
1: Jen
0: reads about every 3 or 4 days she'll read a
1: book. People still do that. Wow.
0: And I said, I've read 2 books this year. And she said, no, you haven't. I'm like, no, I haven't read any.
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0: high school. You went to Jennifer's house on lunch break, listening to all these songs and records piled all over the place, waiting for a moment, any moment at all, to even to put your arm around her. And she said the same thing we're going to say right now. This next batch of tunes will be well worth the wait. 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

0: I'll say it again like a douchey British rock star. If you chill out enough, we'll be back, all right? 20s Classic Rock, Rock 107. Marcy, where's my Demerol?
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1: Good morning. It's 6 o'clock. Mostly cloudy, maybe showers today. Warm and humid with a high of 28 degrees. Humidex up into the 30s. Right now, it's 19. I'm Elena Cameron with your Rock 107 News Update. 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Old Highway 2, west of Wallbridge, Loyalist Road. Prime Minister Mark Carney has touched down in Paris for his latest trip abroad. He's set to meet with French President Emmanuel Macron today, during which he'll pass on the G7 presidency baton to France and discuss advancing a strategic partnership. The G7 summit set for next week in the French Alps. The Liberals have announced a national food strategy meant to expand choice and lower prices. The strategy aims to help independent grocers compete with large retailers. Prime Minister Carney says Canada relies on other countries for essential foods.
2: Nearly 90% of our fresh fruit and nuts are imported, more than 70% of our vegetables. And that reliance on foreign markets means that every global shock, foreign conflict, a drought, tariffs, shows up directly at grocery stores across this country.
1: The government says five large retailers dominate 75% of Canada's grocery market, along with much of the system for distributing food. A Brighton woman's been charged after a shoplifting incident. Northumberland OPP received a report of a theft from a business on Elizabeth Street in Brighton just before 12:30 a.m. on June 7th. The caller reported an individual had stolen about $70 worth of items before leaving in a vehicle. Later that same day, police responded to a similar complaint at the same location where the same individual had allegedly taken liquor. On Wednesday, the individual was arrested on an outstanding warrant by a neighboring police service and subsequently transferred into OPP custody. 28-year-old Lena Canfin Crawford is charged with two counts of theft under $5,000, shoplifting, and failure to attend court after having appeared. Prince Edward County is updating its open-air burning bylaws. Changes to the bylaw were discussed at Thursday's Committee of the Whole meeting. The major changes include banning fireworks under burn bans and formally defining both full and partial burn bans. During discussion on the bylaw, Councillor Phil Prinzen proposed allowing burn barrels to be used under partial bans. That amendment was passed. The motion passed as amended and has been forwarded to the next meeting of council for final approval. The Greater Napanee Fire Department says it's currently seeking paid on-call firefighters for all three of its fire stations. In a release, the town says that paid on-call firefighters will receive an Ontario NFPA standard certification fully funded by the town. There's a recruitment night being held July 9th from 7 to 8:30 p.m. at 66 Advance Avenue in Napanee. There's a link with more information at quintynews.com. And Toronto's iconic CN Tower has paid tribute to the officer who was gunned down during a police raid in the city's northwest. Officials on social media said its bright lights would dim for the first 5 minutes of every hour late Thursday in honor of Constable Mark Pinizzotto. The 43-year-old died after being shot at a fourth-floor apartment building as officers carried out an investigation into multiple shootings. And that's news.
3: 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Gear up for adventure at Trailhead Belleville. From camping to paddle boards, everything you need for your escape to the wilderness, it's Trailhead Belleville, beside Swiss Chalet, North Front Street. The Carolina Hurricanes just one win away from winning the Stanley Cup. They doubled up the Vegas Golden Knights 4-2 last night. Carolina now leads the series 3-2. Game 6 in Vegas Sunday night. In the lone CFL game last night, Hamilton defeated Winnipeg 37-27. Opening day at the World Cup, Mexico blanked South Africa 2-0, while South Korea edged Czechia 2-1. Today, Team Canada plays its first game against Bosnia-Herzegovina. That goes at 3 this afternoon. At 9 tonight, it's the U.S. and Paraguay. In golf, Matthew Anderson of Mississauga fired a 6-under 64 at the RBC Canadian Open to finish yesterday's first round in a 6-way tie atop the leaderboard. Baseball, the Toronto Blue Jays welcome the New York Yankees into Rogers Center tonight at 7:30. Trey Savage scheduled to start for the Jays. In the South Hastings Baseball League, the Reed McGinnis Water Solutions Young Guns defeated Tidenega Cardinals 3-2. And the Melrose Farrell Excavating Shamrocks defeated Parkhurst Trips Pirates 13-3. In the Belleville Senior Men's Fastball League, the Trish Clark Young Bucks beat Terra Vista County Rockies 5-2, and Hannon Systems Mets defeated Danford Contracting 10-4. That's sports.
1: 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Mostly cloudy today, and there is a chance of showers. Windy, warm, humid as the high climbs to 28 degrees. Humidex could be up around 34. Clearing tonight, the low 14. Tomorrow starting off with sunshine, then clouding over with a chance of showers or thunderstorms in the afternoon. High about 27 degrees. Sunday, cloudy, good chance of showers, and a high of 24. Right now, it's 19. 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
3: 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It is showtime. A strong wind warning is in effect. Winds becoming south at 10 knots this morning, increasing to west 20 this afternoon. Wind diminishing to west 15 knots this evening. Waves half a meter or less, building to 1 meter early this evening. That's the Lake Ontario Marine Weather Forecast.
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0: Bon Jovi, Living on a Prayer, Rock 107. Welcome to the Morning Buzz. I'm Buzz Collins. Durkin's got the day off. He'll be back Monday morning. Mainly cloudy today. Chance of showers. Kind of the pattern we've been stuck in for the last couple of days or so. It's going to be warm and humid, kind of breezy. High of 28, and that Humidex probably notching it up to somewhere around 34 with the real feel. But some changes in store come tomorrow. We'll have more details on that with our first check-in of the morning with Kevin Williams. That's coming up in about 10 minutes or so. Right now we're sitting at 19 degrees in downtown Belleville. Today, by the way, National Cougar Day. National Cougar Day. I don't know specifically, it doesn't say here what kind of cougar we're honoring today, but if you look up the definition of cougar, you now get two different distinct meanings. First of all, there is the large wild feline native to the Americas, and as well, it is a, says here under the official definition, a modern slang term for an older woman who pursues romantic or sexual relationships with significantly younger men. Again, I am not sure which cougar we're honoring with National Cougar Day. I will say this, I've been told both considered equally dangerous at times. So anyway, boy, I'll tell you, we got a busy morning ahead. First of all, you know, Father's Day, for those who maybe haven't been keeping track, just a little over a week away. It's a week from Sunday. We have got an amazing Father's Day prize we've put together that we're going to blow out next week. I'll have details on that coming up. Also, giving away our final pair of tickets to the Vans Warped Tour Canada in Montreal. We'll do that with a round of Warped or Not. Keep your ears peeled for your chance to score there. Those tickets, by the way, a pair of tickets for that valued at $500. Also, a pair of tickets up for grabs, our final pair of tickets for the Endless Summer World's Biggest Long Drive Championship. That's coming up June 25th through the 26th. We'll do that with contest time just after 8 o'clock. And there is still time to get your birthdays into us. We'll take care of those around 10 after 7. You can send us your birthday details to us through our website, rock107.ca. Someone will score a $25 gift card to Pizza Nova. All that and so much more. The truths are on the way after this. Hang on.
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0: Rock 107, the Trues, not ready to go. It's a Buzz Collins here, 620, and time to check in with Kevin Williams for the first time this morning. Good morning, sir. What is going on?
1: Hey, Buzz, good morning. Thank you, and a good morning to all. We've made it to the weekend, and clearly there's going to be a difference in weekend days. Saturday gets the nod as the nicer of the 2 days, plenty of sun most of the day, where showers and thunder, they're a good bet for Sunday. In the meantime, today, kind of a transition day as we're going to exit out of this hot, humid air, but not yet. Through the midday hours, plenty of humidity. We'll find variable amounts of clouds and sunshine. Watching for a shower, even a thunderstorm in spots a bit later this morning or earlier this afternoon, hit and miss. The breeze will freshen, the high today 28. And as that breeze turns westerly, the humidity, which will be sky high through midday, will start to lower this afternoon. Then it clears out and cools off tonight, Buzz. We're down to 14, a lovely night. Tomorrow, a nice day, mostly sunny, much less humid, comfortably warm, the high 26. There is a small chance, though, of a late afternoon thunderstorm north of Belleville tomorrow. Then for Sunday, it's cloudy with widespread showers and a rumble of thunder and a high of 24. Again, for today, there will be the chance of a shower thunderstorm later this morning or early this afternoon. The morning will be muggy. The afternoon breezy with lowering humidity. We'll have clouds and some sun today with a top temp of 28. Buzz, back to you.
0: All right. Thank you very much, sir. We will catch up with you again next hour. Get another update right around 7:50. Kansas is coming up after this. Hang on.
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0: Toto, hold the line. Rock 107. It's Buzz, 637 here on your Friday morning. And that pattern of kind of muggy and sort of hit and miss weather. Is it going to rain? Is it not going to rain? Continues today. There is a chance of showers, so it might not. But it's going to be windy and warm and continuing humid today with a high of 28. Real feel with that humidex more like 34. We're 19 right now in downtown Belleville. Boy, oh boy, for sports fans, I don't know. There must be a lot of head spinning right now because there is so much going on. Of course, the RBC Canadian Open is underway. The Blue Jays welcome the Yankees to Rogers Center tonight. Treya Savage scheduled to start for the Jays. That gets underway 7:30. Carolina Hurricanes, of course, just one win away from this, winning the Stanley Cup. They doubled up on the Vegas Golden Knights last night with a score of 4-2, leading that series now 3-2, game 6 Sunday night in Vegas. What else is going on? There's a soccer thing. Well, we'll get to that. I don't want to forget CFL action last night. Hamilton beat Winnipeg 37-27. The Argos visit the Montreal Alouettes 7 o'clock tonight. And that's right, there's some soccer action going on, I heard. Yeah, the World Cup underway. Mexico blanked South Africa 2-0. South Korea edged out Czechia 2-1. And then today, Team Canada plays its first game against Bosnia-Herzegovina. That goes at 3 o'clock this afternoon. Tonight, the U.S. play their first game against Paraguay. I've mentioned it before. I'm not going to, you know, try and fake my enthusiasm. Well, I'm trying to find a way to get into the World Cup because it seems like everybody but myself is excited about this. I've never gotten into soccer a whole lot. And I know it's probably something wrong with me because clearly it must be an exciting game. Listen to this montage I put together of these are announcers, so-called professional soccer announcers, just losing it. Take a listen.
1: Goal!

0: Yeah, clearly I'm missing something. The professional soccer announcers, they're just losing it. Obviously, well into very much into whatever it is they're announcing. Again, I'm missing. I know it's me. It's an exciting game. Anyway, the World Cup, it's on.
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0: Rock 107 General Hand Grenade from Trooper 650. It's Buzz here. Durkin will be back on Monday. He's got himself a little extended week in there. Mainly cloudy with a chance of showers today. Continuing warm and humid. Windy as well. High of 28. Humid X more like 34. We're 19 right now in downtown Belleville. Kind of excited about this one. I haven't been to like the theater, you know, the building with the big screen and everything and an auditorium. Remember those? I haven't been to the theater for a while, but I think I'm going to make the trip for this one. Steven Spielberg's new movie, Disclosure Day. It opens today. This is not Spielberg's first kick at the can with some sort of an alien oriented type movie. Of course, maybe you heard of E.T., Close Encounters of the Third Kind. Remember that one? Anyway, the whole idea behind this one, I guess, a meteorologist and a cybersecurity expert, they find themselves at the center of a movement to expose the government's cover-up of extraterrestrial secrets, which might not be that far off from maybe what's been going on. Steven Spielberg, doing the press tour, obviously, he says he believes himself personally aliens have already visited Earth.
1: Based on the circumstantial evidence of everything that I've gathered throughout my whole life, I absolutely think that they have been here and they are here. And who knows, maybe they've always been here.
0: They have been here, they are here, and perhaps have always been here. If that is the case, though, if aliens have been around since, you know, pretty much the beginning of time, what gives? They've been watching us. Obviously, you know, they've got some level of technology beyond our means, you know, to get here in the first place, right? So they've just been watching us humans blunder our way through history for what purpose? Entertainment? Maybe? Or what? What not to do? I don't know. Anyway, looking forward to it. Disclosure Day opening in theaters today from Steven Spielberg. We've got your dad joke coming up in just a second. Hang on.
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1: Good morning. It's 7 o'clock. A mostly cloudy day, maybe some showers, hot and humid, the high 28. Right now, it's 19. I'm Eleni Cameron with your Rock 107 News Update. 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A jury has found 32-year-old Peterborough man Jesse Rowe guilty of second-degree murder in the death of Prince Edward County native Sanara Lewis. The 27-year-old Lewis was stabbed to death at a Peterborough apartment in September 2023. According to the Picton Gazette, Rowe was also found guilty of aggravated assault in the stabbing of 33-year-old Dakota Cesar. Rowe, who yelled at the jury and cursed others in the courtroom, will be sentenced at a later date. Sanara Lewis was a student at Prince Edward Collegiate Institute and won a gold medal in photography in a provincial competition in 2014. The body of an Ontario police officer killed in the line of duty will be brought to Thornhill this afternoon ahead of his funeral. OPP Constable Tarun Bali was hit by a vehicle Tuesday in Hearst, about 520 kilometres east of Thunder Bay. Police say funeral arrangements for the 29-year-old are to be determined. The leaders of Canada and France are meeting today. Prime Minister Mark Carney is in Paris for a sit-down with French President Emmanuel Macron ahead of the G7 summit next week. Carney will also hold a news conference before attending a dinner held by Macron. This is just day one of the PM's latest six-day trip to Europe, which will culminate with an appearance at the G7 leaders' gathering in the French Alps. And Prime Minister Carney says the opening of the Gordie Howe International Bridge was delayed at the request of the United States. When asked about Michigan state Republicans pushing to renege on the bridge agreement, Carney said, quote, Canada paid for the bridge.
2: We ensured that half of the construction work and the activity associated with it was shared with Michigan. And the benefits, of course, of the bridge will be shared by all.
1: The Prime Minister said the bridge delay is not connected to ongoing negotiations, the Canada-US-Mexico agreement on trade. A Brighton woman's been charged following a shoplifting incident. Northumberland OPP received a report of a theft from a business on Elizabeth Street in Brighton early on the morning of June 7th. The caller reported an individual had stolen about $70 worth of items before leaving in a vehicle. Late at night on that same day, police responded to a similar complaint at the same location where the same individual allegedly had stolen liquor. On Wednesday, that person was arrested on an outstanding warrant by a neighboring police service and subsequently transferred into OPP custody. 28-year-old Lena Kenfin Crawford of Brighton is facing charges including two counts of theft under $5,000 and failure to attend court. Toronto healthcare workers are gearing up for thousands of people from around the world to arrive in the city for World Cup celebrations. Toronto's Medical Officer of Health, Michelle Murty, says the World Cup is different from other global events in the city because it will last for 5 weeks. Public health officials are stepping up efforts to prevent foodborne illness and infectious diseases. And that's news.
3: 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Gear up for adventure at Trailhead Belleville. From camping to paddle boards, everything you need for your escape to the wilderness, it's Trailhead Belleville, beside Swiss Chalet, North Front Street. The Carolina Hurricanes just one win away from winning the Stanley Cup. They doubled up the Vegas Golden Knights 4-2 last night. Carolina now leads the series 3-2. Game 6 in Vegas Sunday night. In the lone CFL game last night, Hamilton defeated Winnipeg 37-27. Opening day at the World Cup, Mexico blanked South Africa 2-0, while South Korea edged Czechia 2-1. Today, Team Canada plays its first game against Bosnia-Herzegovina. That goes at 3 this afternoon. At 9 tonight, it's the U.S. and Paraguay. In golf, Matthew Anderson of Mississauga fired a 6-under 64 at the RBC Canadian Open to finish yesterday's first round in a 6-way tie atop the leaderboard. Baseball, the Toronto Blue Jays welcome the New York Yankees into Rogers Centre tonight at 7:30. Treya Savage scheduled to start for the Jays. In the South Hastings Baseball League, the Reed McGinnis Water Solutions Young Guns defeated Tidenega Cardinals 3-2. And the Melrose Farrell Excavating Shamrocks defeated Parkhurst Trips Pirates 13-3. In the Belleville Senior Men's Fastball League, the Trish Clark Young Bucks beat Terra Vista County Rockies 5-2. And Hannon Systems Mets defeated Danford Contracting 10-4. That's sports.
1: 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Old Highway 2, west of Walbridge, Loyalist Road. A mostly cloudy day, and there is a chance of showers. Humid as we head to a high of 28 degrees. It's windy, too. Clearing tonight, the low 14. Tomorrow, mostly sunny, maybe a late day shower or thunderstorm, the high 26 degrees. Less humidity on Saturday as well. Sunday, cloudy, showers or thunderstorms, and a high of 24 degrees. Right now, it's 19. 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
4: We're still clear on the 401 heading in or out of Belleville and Trenton. Highway 62 and 37 are doing well from Highway 7 to the 401. Highway 49 looks good from Picton to Marysville. We're clear over the Quinty Skyway Bridge. I'm not seeing anything that would slow you down so far. 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With the latest traffic, I'm Antonia Altamonte.
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0: Bob Seger, old time rock and roll, Rock 107. It's Buzz here, 710. Durkin away for the day. He'll be back on Monday. Mainly cloudy today with a chance of showers, windy, warm, humid, high around 28. Real feel more like 34 with the humidity. We're at 20 now in downtown Belleville. Let's find out what's going on for this day in history, shall we? It is Friday, June 12th, 2026. As we mentioned last hour, it is officially National Cougar Day. Celebrate in your own special way. It was on this day back in 1839, the baseball was invented. The baseball. I'm guessing the ball that's used, that was... It's like, what came first? The chicken or the egg? Did the baseball come first? They invented the baseball and then realized we need a game that we can use this ball in. What should we call that game? Why don't we call it baseball? Or, again, the information I have here isn't completely clear. Was it the game of baseball that was invented on this day in 1839? Got to do a little more digging, I guess. It was on this day in 1939, exactly 100 years later, the Baseball Hall of Fame opened in Cooperstown, New York. This day in 1942, Anne Frank received her diary as a birthday present for her 13th birthday. It was on this day in 1965 when Sonny and Cher made their U.S. television debut singing Just You on American Bandstand. This day in 1987, Ronald Reagan publicly challenged Mikhail Gorbachev to tear down that wall, that being the Berlin Wall. This day in 1989, Graceland opened the Elvis Automobile Museum. This day in 1991, Michael Jordan and the Chicago Bulls won their first NBA championship. I think they won a few more after that as well. This day, 2003, Phil Collins, Van Morrison, Queen, and Little Richard were all inducted into the Songwriters Hall of Fame. This day in 2014, former President George H.W. Bush celebrated his 90th birthday by jumping out of an airplane when skydiving. And it was on this day in 2015 when Dave Grohl fell off the stage and broke his leg during a Foo Fighters show in Gothenburg, Sweden. He got medical attention and returned to finish the show propped up while somebody was holding his legs. That's pretty diehard, isn't it? What a trooper. Celebrity birthdays today. Country star Chris Young is 41. Playboy playmate Kendra Wilkinson also 41 today. Pro wrestler Mark Henry is 55. And Marv Albert, 85 years young today. As for our rockaholic birthdays, Nancy Puffer celebrating a birthday today. Happy birthday, Mom. Love always, Sean D. Sean Dye, Tucker, and Kiara. Denise Jordan, also celebrating a birthday today. Happy birthday to a great sister. Love, David and Francis. And then on Sunday, Omar will be turning 45. Happy birthday, Omar, the jeweler. Love from Sheila. Got to put those in the mixifier. I almost forgot. Ding! Nancy Puffer, you've scored yourself $95. $25. $25 to spend at Pizza Nova Belleville. Real Italian pizza made fresh every day at 94 College Street West in Belleville. 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

0: Rock 107. We're all in this together. The Sam Roberts Band, who, by the way, will play Base 31 July 11th. It's Buzz here and Alana Cameron joining us this morning as Durkin's got the day off. He'll be back on Monday. How are you doing this morning?
1: I'm okay. How about you today?
0: Doing all right. It's Friday. That always feels good. I've always got an added bounce in my step on a Friday, I have to admit. We got the fog going on.
1: It is foggy.
0: I was just mentioning a couple of minutes ago that kind of matches my state of mind. Not just now, but
1: in general.
0: In general. At any given moment. I'll be fine. I'm all right. Like I said, it's Friday. I'm really excited about this contest. I just got this in the email earlier this morning, this prize that we're going to give away for Father's Day. We're going to qualify people starting Monday and then do the draw next Friday. You know, Father's Day's a week from this Sunday already. So here's the deal. It's Dad's Backyard Blowout, and we're going to be qualifying each and every day starting Monday by having Rockaholics give us a call and tell us their dad's official walk-up song, not their wake-up song, but their walk-up song, the song that they play or should play when Dad steps into the backyard, fires up the grill, lights the fire pit, and takes over the patio. He's, you know, his dad's theme song, if you will. Up for grabs. Listen to this prize pack we're giving away. This is all in one. This is one solid grand prize pack. A fire pit from Dibbitt's Landscape Supply, a Kuma Backtrack chairs, courtesy of Trailhead Belleville, an outdoor speaker from Greenback's Pawn Shop, and a 12-pack variety pack of brews from Signal Underground. How awesome is that?
1: That's all you need.
0: That's all you need. Right there. It's Dad's Backyard Blowout. The qualifying starts Monday morning. Right here on The Morning Buzz.
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0: Rock 107, The Who, Bubba O'Reilly. It's Buzz here. Durkin will be back Monday. He's got the day off. Alana Cameron joining us in his place. 7:38 right now. We've got an updated look at your weekend weather with another check-in from Kevin Williams coming up in just over 10 minutes. Right now, we're going to do our final round of Warped or Not. Our final pair of tickets up for grabs to the Vans Warped Tour Canada in Montreal. These tickets, oh man, valued per pair at $500.
1: Nice.
0: How awesome is that? We were talking yesterday. Durkin and I were saying we can't recall maybe ever having a daily giveaway valued at that much. This is a pretty decent prize. So the deal is, it's Warped or Not. We've got five different bands. Some of them are actual bands on the Warped Tour. Mm-hmm. Others we just made up. Your job is to identify whether they are Warped or not. Three out of five to win. We'll look for our first contestant with caller three right now. 771-1071.
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0: All right, let's do this. We're going to line three. I've got Steve Little on the line. Good morning, Steve. How are you?
15: Not so bad. Yourself?
0: Pretty good. You sound like you're on the road. Whereabouts are you?
15: I'm heading to Scarborough to do a little bit of yard work for the boss man.
0: Ah, all right. A little bit of yard work on a Friday. But stay hydrated. Mm-hmm. It's going to be a warm, humid day. Steve, are you into the indie punk scene at all?
15: A little bit when I was younger, then kids came along, and now I'm old. So
0: well, that doesn't mean you have your personal tastes have to change.
15: No, but it just means I don't get out as often as I need to. So.
0: I hear you. Well, hopefully you can get out to Montreal for the Warped Tour. This is the deal. It's Warped or Not. We've got five of these bands. As I mentioned, they're not all actual bands. Some of them are real deal acts that are on the Warped bill. Others are not. Your job is to identify which is which. Three out of five is all you need, okay?
15: Sounds good.
0: Here we go. First one, Cartel. Cartel, is that Warped or not?
15: Warped.
0: There you go, there's one. Bowling for soup. Bowling for soup.
15: Yes.
0: Yeah.
1: Wow. 1985.
0: That's right. I actually knew that one, Bowling for Soup. The Angry Guidance Counselors.
15: No, but it'd be worth seeing, though.
0: Yeah, you're right. No.
1: Look at that. That is easy.
0: Man, that was a cakewalk for you. No, I agree. I love that name. It should be a band, even though it's not. The Angry Guidance Counselors. Let's see if you can get the last two just for fun, Steve. Hawthorne Heights.
15: Yes.
0: Yeah, that is. And then the last one, Hall Pass Havoc.
15: I'm going to say no, and again, sounds like probably something you might want to see.
0: you're pretty good at this Warped or Not. You got 5 out of 5. 3 was all you needed. You're off to Montreal. The Vans Warped Woo-hoo! Tour Canada in Montreal, August 21st and 22nd. Nicely done, my friend. Stay on the line a couple of more seconds. We'll get some details to you right away. Linkin Park, Numb, Rock 107.

0: Rock 107, the Sheepdogs, feeling good, 7:50, and time to check back in with our friend Kevin Williams, brought to you by Friel Heating and Air Conditioning. 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Good morning again, Kevin. We've been in somewhat of a holding pattern for the past 3 days or so with this muggy weather, but last hour you were saying transition is on its way, maybe this evening.
1: Yeah, absolutely. Cold front's going to cross the area a bit later today, Buzz, and its impact, not so much in dropping the temperature, but it's definitely going to drop the humidity bigly. So you step out the door this morning, you know, and there's a lot of moisture in the air. We had some fog, and now we're getting, you know, just some clouds and breaks of sun, and you feel the tropical moisture. The front comes through midday with a shower for spots and maybe thunder, and then the humidity starts to lower as the breeze freshens this afternoon. That'll pave the way for a beautiful night tonight and a lovely day tomorrow. Much less humidity, but whereas you may adore tomorrow's weather, you may more Sunday's weather, because the front's going to bring widespread showers and thunder then. Clearly, Saturday, the pick day of the weekend, this go-around. Weather-wise, just don't forget that sun sauce. Spread it on liberally. We're almost to the summer solstice, so the sun will be very high in the sky comparatively, and it'll shine most of the day, so sunscreen will be key. So for the day today, humid and warm this morning. We'll have clouds, some breaks of sunshine. Late morning, early afternoon, maybe an isolated shower, thunder shower. Then becoming breezy this afternoon, humidity will start to lower. See temperatures peak at 28 tonight. Beautiful night. Starry skies are down at 14. But tomorrow, much less humid. Mostly sunny tomorrow. Now, I do need to point out, there is a small chance of an isolated late afternoon thunderstorm north of Belleville. So I can't totally rule out a shower or storm later tomorrow up north. Just be mindful of that. But still, it's a good day tomorrow. Mostly sunny, 26. Sunday, on the other hand, is cloudy with widespread showers and some thunder. The high, 24. And behind that front on Sunday, fairly cool air will be in play early next week. Buzz?
0: All righty. Well, we'll get an update later this afternoon when you check in with Rick right around 4:25. You have a great weekend, my friend. And, of course, we'll talk again come Monday morning.
1: Take care, Buzz. Enjoy the weekend. We'll see you then.
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1: Good morning. It's 8 o'clock. Mostly cloudy today. Maybe some showers. Humid and windy. A high of 28. Right now, it's 20. It's been a foggy start to the day, too. I'm Elena Cameron with your Rock 107 News Update. 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Prime Minister Mark Carney has touched down in Paris for his latest trip abroad. He's set to meet with French President Emmanuel Macron today, during which he'll pass on the G7 presidency baton to France and discuss advancing a strategic partnership. The G7 summit set for next week in the French Alps. The Liberals have announced a national food strategy meant to expand choice and lower prices. The strategy aims to help independent grocers compete with large retailers. Prime Minister Carney says Canada relies on other countries for essential foods.
2: Nearly 90% of our fresh fruit and nuts are imported, more than 70% of our vegetables. And that reliance on foreign markets means that every global shock, foreign conflict, a drought, tariffs, shows up directly at grocery stores across this country.
1: The government says five large retailers dominate 75% of Canada's grocery market, along with much of the system for distributing food. A Brighton woman's been charged after a shoplifting incident. Northumberland OPP received a report of a theft from a business on Elizabeth Street in Brighton just before 12:30 a.m. on June 7th. The caller reported an individual had stolen about $70 worth of items before leaving in a vehicle. Later that same day, police responded to a similar complaint at the same location where the same individual had allegedly taken liquor. On Wednesday, the individual was arrested on an outstanding warrant by a neighboring police service and subsequently transferred into OPP custody. 28-year-old Lena Canfin Crawford is charged with two counts of theft under $5,000, shoplifting, and failure to attend court after having appeared. Prince Edward County is updating its open-air burning bylaws. Changes to the bylaw were discussed at Thursday's Committee of the Whole meeting. The major changes include banning fireworks under burn bans and formally defining both full and partial burn bans. During discussion on the bylaw, Councillor Phil Prinzen proposed allowing burn barrels to be used under partial bans. That amendment was passed. The motion passed as amended and has been forwarded to the next meeting of council for final approval. The Greater Napanee Fire Department says it's currently seeking paid on-call firefighters for all three of its fire stations. In a release, the town says that paid on-call firefighters will receive an Ontario NFPA standard certification fully funded by the town. There's a recruitment night being held July 9th from 7 to 8:30 p.m. at 66 Advance Avenue in Napanee. There's a link with more information at quintynews.com. And Toronto's iconic CN Tower has paid tribute to the officer who was gunned down during a police raid in the city's northwest. Officials on social media said its bright lights would dim for the first 5 minutes of every hour late Thursday in honor of Constable Mark Pinizzotto. The 43-year-old died after being shot at a fourth-floor apartment building as officers carried out an investigation into multiple shootings. And that's news.
3: 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Gear up for adventure at Trailhead Belleville. From camping to paddle boards, everything you need for your escape to the wilderness, it's Trailhead Belleville beside Swiss Chalet, North Front Street. The Carolina Hurricanes just one win away from winning the Stanley Cup. They doubled up the Vegas Golden Knights 4-2 last night. Carolina now leads the series 3-2. Game 6 in Vegas Sunday night. In the lone CFL game last night, Hamilton defeated Winnipeg 37-27. Opening day at the World Cup, Mexico blanked South Africa 2-0, while South Korea edged Czechia 2-1. Today, Team Canada plays its first game against Bosnia-Herzegovina. That goes at 3 this afternoon. At 9 tonight, it's the U.S. and Paraguay. In golf, Matthew Anderson of Mississauga fired a 6-under 64 at the RBC Canadian Open to finish yesterday's first round in a 6-way tie atop the leaderboard. Baseball, the Toronto Blue Jays welcome the New York Yankees into Rogers Centre tonight at 7:30. Trey Savage scheduled to start for the Jays. In the South Hastings Baseball League, the Reed McGinnis Water Solutions Young Guns defeated Tidenega Cardinals 3-2. And the Melrose Farrell Excavating Shamrocks defeated Parkhurst Trips Pirates 13-3. In the Belleville Senior Men's Fastball League, the Trish Clark Young Bucks beat Terra Vista County Rockies 5-2. And Hannon Systems Mets defeated Danford Contracting 10-4. That's sports.
1: 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Old Highway 2, west of Walbridge, Loyalist Road. A mostly cloudy day. There is a chance of showers. Humid as we head to a high of 28 degrees. It's windy, too. Clearing tonight, the low 14. Tomorrow, mostly sunny, maybe a late day shower or thunderstorm. The high 26 degrees, less humidity on Saturday as well. Sunday, cloudy, showers or thunderstorms, and a high of 24 degrees. Right now, it's 20. 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
4: 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Highway 62 and 37 look good. 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

0: The killer, somebody told me, Rock 107, 810 on your Friday morning. It's Buzz along with Alana Cameron this morning as Durkin's away for the day. Mainly cloudy with a chance of showers. It's going to be another warm, humid one today, and that wind will kick up as well. High of 28, real feels somewhere in the neighborhood of 34 with that Humidex. We're 21 right now, feels like 29. Hey, it's time for...
1: It's contest time.
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0: All righty, our final pair of tickets for that up for grabs with, we're going to play World Cup Fact or Fiction. Canada plays their first game today.
3: They do.
0: The whole shebang got underway yesterday. Canada plays Bosnia-Herzegovina at 3 o'clock this afternoon. The U.S. plays tonight at 9. They take on Paraguay. That'll be their first game in the tournament. You're a big fan of soccer, are you not? Do I remember you saying that before?
3: Yeah, international soccer, yes. I don't watch a lot of league stuff, okay. But I do like my international soccer.
0: Apparently a few people are big fans of this. Mm-hmm. I've heard it's a popular popular sport.
3: It's kind of well known, yeah.
0: All right, so it's World Cup Fact or Fiction. I've got 5 facts, so-called facts, about the World Cup. You just have to identify them as fact or fiction. 3 out of 5 to win. We'll look for our first contestant with caller 3-771-1071.
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11: Because everybody's crazy about a shark dressed dad.
0: All right, I don't know what happened. The person I had standing by is no longer there, but the light's flashing, so let's see who we've got. Hi, Rock 107.
13: Sorry, it's Dan Horner again. My phone disconnected. I just didn't know if I could call back in like that. I tried to be quick.
0: Luckily you did. Your timing was great. So are we good? Your phone's going to work?
13: I'm good, yep.
3: Stay right where you are. Don't move around too much.
0: Yeah, don't move an inch.
13: Sorry about that.
0: All right, Dan, it's World Cup fact or fiction. Are you a big World Cup fan?
13: I watched a bit, but I don't know everything about it.
0: Let me ask you this. Are you a big golf fan?
13: About the same as the soccer.
0: Okay, because, of course, these are tickets for the Endless Summer World's Biggest Long Drive Championship. Coming up June 25th and 26th at Trillium Wood. That's what's up for grabs here. It's World Cup fact or fiction. Five facts pertaining to the World Cup. You just have to identify whether they are indeed facts or just a bunch of BS, fiction, okay?
13: Okay.
0: Here we go. Let's see how we do. First one. The 2026 World Cup is the 50th edition of the tournament. Is that fact or fiction?
13: Fiction.
0: That's right. It's the 23rd. It's the 23rd edition. Good for you. Next one. Spain has the most World Cup titles. Is that fact or fiction?
13: That's fact.
0: Actually, no, that is not. Brazil has won the most with 5. All right. You still, and by the way, we don't have, an ask a Durkin, but, we have an ask an Alana this morning. So I should have mentioned that off the get go. If you want to, if you feel stumped on one of them, feel free to ask an Alana. All right. You need two more. Here we go. The first World Cup was held in the year 1930.
13: Fact.
0: There you go. There's two. You just need one more.
3: He was doing math in his head real quick there. Multiples of 4 going back in time.
0: Attaboy. All right. You just need the one more here. Landon Donovan is the USA's all-time leading World Cup's goal scorer.
13: Hello.
0: Yep.
3: Uh-oh. Are you there?
0: We're here.
13: Hello?
0: Yeah, we're here. Dan?
1: Hello, I'm here.
0: You're there? We just need you to get one more right, all right? Landon Donovan.
1: Okay.
0: By the way, promise me you'll get a new phone, okay? Landon Donovan is the USA's all-time leading World Cup goal scorer. Is that fact or fiction?
1: I'm going to go with fact.
0: Yes, thank God. Way to go. Stay on the line if you can just for a couple of more moments. We'll get some details to you right away here. You're off to the Endless Summer World's Biggest Long Drive Championship at Trillium Wood, June 25th and 26th. Nicely done. 3 days grace. Riot. Rock 107. Morning.

0: We had some struggles there for a little bit.
1: That was an effort.
0: With Dan. And then once he won the contest and we went into the song and we needed to, you know, get some details from him, he couldn't hear us.
1: No.
0: I had to finally hang up and call him back.
1: We could hear him, but he could not hear us.
0: Yeah. For the record, apparently he's using, what did he say, a Google Pixel 8?
1: 8, yes.
0: I don't know if he's dropped it a couple of times or something like that. I just bought a phone. I've been using a Note 9, a Galaxy Note 9 for the past, I think since 2018, 2019,
1: oh,
0: somewhere
1: wow.
0: in there. Yeah. And it's kind of slowly been giving up the ghost. Battery lasts a day if I'm lucky. The visual is all washed out. So I thought it's time to, step up to another phone. And, I've done the Blackberries back in the day. Did a couple of those.
1: Yeah.
0: I did the iPhone. I had the iPhone 4, just to give you an idea how far back that was.
1: I think that was my first iPhone, too.
0: And then my wife, she kept raving about the Androids. And I was like a diehard Apple nerd at the time. But I thought, okay, fine. Let's give it a go. And yeah, I love the Android.
1: You're a total convert.
0: Total convert. I started out with the Note 4, which at the time was like, you know, the flagship end-all, be-all Android phone. When that one finally sort of gave up the ghost, similar issues to what I'm dealing with now several years later, I got the Note 9. And here's the thing now. Have you ever bought a phone without doing a plan, like just a bring-your-own-phone thing?
1: Yes.
0: It's expensive. Phones are not cheap.
1: No.
0: So if I wanted to go the way of like a brand new, so-called, as they say, flagship phone, you're looking at like, honest to God, you're looking close to $2,000 or so. It's nuts.
1: It is.
0: So I kind of like the plan I'm on right now, where it's just month to month. I'm not committed to anything.
1: Your plan didn't increase because you bought a
0: more
1: updated phone?
0: No, because this is the
1: thing. Sometimes that happens, right?
0: Well, I bought just an unlocked, refurbished phone through Amazon.
1: Ah.
0: And I went with the Android again. And I don't know who with what's better, this and that. I asked my daughter what she uses and I know what my wife was using. And all I did, finally, I just, you know, Googled what are the best Androids.
1: Yeah.
0: And kind of went from there. So I'm one model behind on the S's.
1: Right.
0: The Galaxy S. I got the Galaxy S25.
1: There you go.
0: Just the S25. Not the S25 FE or the S25 Ultra.
1: Pro or
0: the
1: whatever.
0: Pro. And by the way, iPhone does it. I'm sure, Galaxy, Samsung does it. Throwing on this branding, calling it Pro.
1: Yeah.
0: Like I'm a professional phone user.
1: Listen, it is 2026. We're all professional users at this point.
0: At this point, we're all pros, all right? Anyway, what are you using?
1: Listen, I still drink the Apple Kool-Aid, okay? I love my iPhone.
0: A lot
1: despite,
0: of you do.
1: You know, the battery, the blah, blah, blah, blah, blah. But I just like using it every time I use my husband because he's got an S something.
0: Oh, he does.
1: And yeah, every time I have to pick up his phone and do something, I curse him. I'm like, where is this? Where is that? I'm like, this is stupid.
0: Yeah.
1: Yeah, but it's just because it's different.
0: It's a different language,
1: right?
0: It's a different language.
1: But I still prefer my Apple.
0: The most important thing is it takes a good selfie, right?
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0: 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Come on, feel the noise. It's Buzz with Alana this morning, 8:37. Speaking of the noise, I played this earlier this morning. I played this in the 6 o'clock hour. You know, a lot of excitement behind the World Cup. Certainly fans all over the world, all excited about the World Cup.
1: Yeah, football fans are passionate.
0: Yeah, or apparently the proper pronunciation, I learned this yesterday, is football.
1: Football.
0: Football. Anyway, but it's not just the fans. I played this a couple hours ago. This is a little montage of actual soccer announcers just losing their you-know-what. Take
1: they
0: a
1: do
0: listen
1: it better
0: to
1: than
0: this.
1: Anyone.
0: This is crazy. Where was my wife during the recording of this? Again, where was my wife during the recording? I'm sorry. Anyway. I have yet to get on the bandwagon. I don't know where the excitement for the game comes from, but obviously there's a few people.
1: I can listen. When I was 18, it's kind of a convoluted story, but when I was 18, I was in Chicoutimi, Quebec for this dance festival, and it was an international festival, and there were groups from all over the world. It was 1994, so there was World Cup that year. Brazil won. I think that was the year Roberto Baggio kicked it over the crossbar and Italy lost and Brazil won. And anyway, we were watching. So it was over. The tournament was over.
0: Yeah.
1: We're at this festival. There was a group from Brazil there. We were hanging out with them. They were a great group. Someone had a VHS tape of the final game, right?
0: Yeah.
1: And they put it on in the lounge one night and we all hung out and we're watching the game. So we all knew the outcome of the game, right?
0: Yeah.
1: You would think that these lovely Brazilians that we were hanging with, like, you'd think they had not seen this game and it was happening in that moment.
0: Even though they did.
1: Their excitement, of everything that happened. So yes, football fans are, like we said, passionate.
0: That's like laughing at a Seinfeld episode you've seen like 20 times.
1: Yes.
0: Still funny. Still exciting.
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0: July 25th at the Empire Theater, Kim Mitchell. That's Easy to Tame, Rock 107. It's Buzz here, and it is time to get into your Rock 107 Entertainment Bite, brought to you by Prime Windows and Doors Belleville. 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Patrick Renna, who played Ham Porter in The Sandlot, is reuniting with his former castmates for a new TV series called Dugout Dads. Renna stars as an idealistic father coaching his children's Little League team while managing difficult parents and coaches. Eight Sandlot actors will appear: Tom Geary, Chauncey Leopardi, Marty York, Brandon Quinton, that's Brandon Quinton Adams, Victor DeMattia, Shane Obdedzinski, Brant Gelt, and Will Horneff. The comedy series also features original characters unrelated to the 1993 film and is scheduled for release later this year. In an interview with Us Weekly, Tim Allen revealed a home improvement reboot remains stuck due to personality problems, as he puts it, with actors who played his TV sons. The ABC sitcom ran eight seasons from 1991 to 1999. Zachary Ty Bryan, who played eldest son Brad, faced multiple arrests, including 2025 domestic violence charges and 2021 felony assault accusations. Jonathan Taylor Thomas, who portrayed Randy, quit acting and hasn't appeared on screen since 2015's Last Man Standing. Taryn Noah Smith, the youngest son, Mark, last acted in 1999's Batman Beyond. Allen said, "I always thought it would be cool if it was a story about them. That's a little challenging right now, to put it mildly." And Gene Simmons says the best part of being inducted into the Songwriters Hall of Fame was watching the reaction from his kids.
1: "Big thrill for us is to have our families and our kids there. So you get up on stage, you get an award or this and that, but the home run is to watch the smiles and the pride of our, you know, for our little munchkins who are now 30 and 33.
2: Well, two of your sons are in a band together.
1: Yes.
0: Gene Simmons, recently inducted along with Paul Stanley into the Songwriters Hall of Fame. And that is your latest Rock 107 Entertainment Bite. I'm Buzz Collins.
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CJTN, Belleville, Trenton plays here. 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

0: from Tom Petty and his Heartbreakers to Bob Seger and his Silver Bullets, the legends of rock play here. Quenty's Classic Rock, Rock 107.
1: Yeah!

0: 7, Our Lady Peace and Clumsy. 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Mainly cloudy today with a chance of showers. Windy, warm, and humid. The high of 28. Humidex making it feel more like 34 today. Clear tonight, low down to around 14. Tomorrow, mainly sunny, looking pretty good. Less humid as well. Slight chance of a late day shower or thunderstorm in areas north of Belleville. A high of 26. And then for Sunday, back to the clouds with showers, possibly some thunderstorms as well, and a high of 24. Right now in downtown Belleville, it is 22 degrees, feels like 28 with a bit of that humidity kicking in. Hang on. Yes is on the way after this.
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0: Zeppelin, Over the Hills and Far Away, Rock 107. Robert Plant recently sharing with People magazine, saying he's glad his children are living their own lives. He says, quote, "I'm just lucky because my kids are grown up. I love them, very proud of them, and we are in close contact as big time friends, but they don't need me that much now, and I can actually enjoy this wonderful world of music." I appreciate his honesty. I remember when I was 18, was that when I moved out, 18, 19 years old? And you know, when you move out from mom and dad's the first time, there's just that feeling of freedom. The world is your oyster. I can do what I want to do when I want to do it. I never realized, now I do, obviously, as a parent myself, that the parents also enjoy a certain level of freedom when the stress factors finally move out. Not saying that I don't love them. I do, dearly. But yes, being an empty nester ain't too bad. Ram Jam on the way after this. Hang on.
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0: 5440, Miss You, Rock 107. It's Buzz here. There's an awesome event on tomorrow at the Picton Canadian Tire from 11 a.m. till 3 p.m. It's the bike rodeo event there in Picton, the Prince Edward County OPP in partnership with the Canadian Tire Jumpstart Program and local community organizations getting together to support this bike rodeo. 100% of donations go directly to the Prince Edward County Jumpstart Fund. So they'll have some officers on site demonstrating and supervising some interactive challenges, all designed to help young riders build their confidence, improve their skills and whatnot. They'll have a separate booth set up offering helmet fitting and safety education as well. It's open to the public. Everybody's welcome. Donations that are collected, like I said, will support the Jumpstart program, helping local children access sport and recreation opportunities. Again, that all goes down tomorrow at the Picton Canadian Tire from 11 a.m. till 3 p.m. Bob Seger and the Silver Bullet Band coming up after this.
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0: Rock 107, Loverboy, Hot Girls in Love. 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Mainly cloudy again today with a chance of showers, warm and humid and windy at times as well with a high of 28. Real feel more like the mid-30s with that humidex. Clearing tonight, low down to 14. Tomorrow, mainly sunny, looking pretty good, less humid. Slight chance of a late day shower or thunderstorm north of Belleville, high around 26. And then on Sunday, back to the clouds, showers, possibly some thunderstorms, and a high of 24. Jets on the way after this.
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take my hand and come with me, because you look so fine that I really want to make you mine. I say you look so fine that I really want to make you mine. 4, 5, 6, come on and get your kicks. Now you don't need

0: 80s classic rock, Rock 107, Heart and Crazy on You. Ann Wilson of Heart, in a recent interview with the Toronto Sun, said she did not let cancer beat her. She says, when I felt my energy come back, I went out on tour again, and it was really great. She says, the first night we went out on stage, I just said to myself, you know what? I'm just going to be who I am. I'm going to take off the wig and just go out there in a wheelchair. She said, this is who I am, and it was remarkably liberating for me to do that. It's Buzz here. Joan Jett and the Blackhearts are standing by. Hang on.
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0: Brian Adams, somebody. Rock 107 is Buzz here. 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The trend we've had for the past couple days continues today. Mainly cloudy, chance of showers. Windy, warm, and muggy with a high of 28, although the real feel could be somewhere in the neighborhood of 34 with that Humidex. Clearing tonight, low down to 14. Tomorrow will feel kind of refreshing, mainly sunny, noticeably less humid, slight chance of a late day shower or thunderstorm in areas north of Belleville, high 26. And then for Sunday, back to the clouds, showers or thunderstorms, and a high of 24. Hang on for the Stones right after this.
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0: Rock 107 Default, Wasting My Time. It's Buzz. That is pretty much my time. I'm on my way out of here in just a couple of seconds. Before I go, though, I got to share this story out of the New York Post here. Brooklyn's Sparrow Contemporary Funeral Home is hosting watch parties for Knicks playoff games. That's right. Their last party apparently drew 75 fans. They say that, you know, we've got a couple of rooms. They say we have two service rooms with big screens and snacks. So why not? Erica Hill, she's the owner of the funeral home. She says, my whole thing is, why can't a funeral home be more than a death space? You've got the space, you know, the big screen TVs. When you think of it, funeral homes could really, you know, stand to capitalize on what they've got to offer. Aside from sporting events, you know, how about hosting some other, you know, things like weddings, maybe bar mitzvahs? You got the room for it. What about being a part-time Airbnb? They've already got the beds. Okay, technically not beds, but, you know, they do the trick. Your local funeral home, really a multi-purpose facility when you think about it, right? Rick Kevin taking over at the top of the hour. He's got the All Request Nooner ready to go. You can get your calls into Rick at 771-1071. Have an awesome weekend. We'll meet you back here Monday morning. Leave you with some AC/DC right after this.
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1: Good afternoon. Slight chance of showers early this afternoon with a risk of a thunderstorm. Should be a mixed sun and cloud for the rest of the day. Right now, 26 degrees, feeling like 34 with humidity, mostly cloudy. 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A 30-year-old man was held in custody pending a bail hearing after two people were assaulted in Belleville on Thursday. In the afternoon, a man reported he'd been punched in the face several times by a person he knew, resulting in minor injuries. Officers searched the area and located the suspect. The male initially attempted to flee on foot. However, officers were able to quickly take him into custody. During the investigation, police learned that earlier in the day, the suspect assaulted a woman and had breached court-ordered conditions prohibiting contact with her. The unidentified accused of no fixed address is charged with one count of assault, one count of spousal assault, and four counts of breach probation. A jury has found 32-year-old Peterborough man Jesse Rowe guilty of second-degree murder in the death of Prince Edward County native Sonara Lewis. The 27-year-old Lewis was stabbed to death at a Peterborough apartment in September of 2023. According to the Picton Gazette, Rowe was also found guilty of aggravated assault in the stabbing of 33-year-old Dakota Caesar. Rowe, who yelled at the jury and cursed others in the courtroom, will be sentenced at a later date. Sonara Lewis was a student at Prince Edward Collegiate Institute and won a gold medal in photography in a provincial competition in 2014. An incident in the Strait of Hormuz overnight, hours after U.S. President Donald Trump claimed the U.S. had, quote, ended the war and, quote, made a great deal with Iran. ABC News senior political correspondent Rachel Scott is at the White House with the latest.
2: Overnight, a U.S. official telling ABC News it appears Iran attempted to strike commercial ships transiting the Strait of Hormuz, with U.S. forces shooting down two Iranian attack drones. But just hours earlier, the president said this.
3: I don't know if you heard, but we ended the war with Iran today.
2: Over the past 24 hours, President Trump has gone from threatening strikes to calling off strikes to once again claiming a peace deal is within reach.
1: ABC's Rachel Scott with that report. The biggest IPO yet taking place today, SpaceX going public, and the initial price of $135 per share values the company at $1.8 trillion. The offering could also make Elon Musk the world's first trillionaire. More from ABC's Elizabeth Schulze.
4: In its IPO filing, SpaceX says its goals include establishing a permanent colony on Mars with 1 million people, launching AI data centers in space, mining asteroids. The company has never turned a profit and acknowledges that these goals might not be achievable. And some big name investors are skeptical, but other major banks and retail investors have been clamoring to own shares of SpaceX as a way to bet on Elon Musk.
1: ABC's Elizabeth Schulze with that report. And that's your news.
5: 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Trailhead Belleville, beside Swiss Chalet on North Front Street. Good afternoon. I'm Eleni Cameron. The day has arrived. Canada to play its first ever FIFA World Cup game on home soil this afternoon, taking on Bosnia-Herzegovina at Toronto Stadium. Captain Alphonso Davies was ruled out for today's game due to a hamstring injury he's still recovering from, but defender Moise Bombito will be available. He's been recovering from a broken leg. Canada has never played Bosnia-Herzegovina in international play. Also today, the U.S. will take on Paraguay in Los Angeles. Yesterday, the tournament began with Mexico blanking South Africa 2-0 and South Korea edging Czechia 2-1. The Carolina Hurricanes just one win away from winning the Stanley Cup. They doubled up the Vegas Golden Knights 4-2 last night to take a 3-2 series lead with Game 6 in Vegas Sunday night. The Calder Cup final kicks off tonight in Chicago with the Wolves hosting Maddox's Ben Danforth and the Toronto Marlies. Golf, Matthew Anderson of Mississauga was in a six-way tie atop the leaderboard at 6-under after the first round of the RBC Canadian Open. Play is continuing today in Caledon. The lone CFL game last night saw Hamilton defeat Winnipeg 37-27. Tonight, the Toronto Argonauts visit Montreal. Baseball tonight, the Toronto Blue Jays welcome the New York Yankees to Rogers Center. Trey Savage scheduled to start for the Jays. In the WNBA tonight, the 7-5 Toronto Tempo are in Washington to face the 4-6 Mystics. And that's sports.
1: 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A mix of sun and cloud throughout the day today. Slight chance of showers early this afternoon with a risk of a thunderstorm. High of 28, feeling like 34 with the humidity. Clear skies tonight, a low of 14. Sunny in the morning, then a mix of sun and cloud with a chance of showers in the afternoon, a risk of a thunderstorm as well for tomorrow. High of 27, feeling like 30 with the humidity, and then showers or thunderstorms in the forecast for Sunday with a high of 21. 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
6: 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It's time for a Take It Outside Minute on Rock 107. 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
7: It's officially time for the gardeners to start focusing on the soil and maybe a little bit less on the plants, because choosing the right soil and maintaining it is such an important foundation for any thriving garden. So why is the right soil so important? Well, soil stores carbon. The trees and the plants in our gardens take this carbon from the air, and through their roots, they store that carbon in the ground. Healthy soil full of microorganisms keeps the carbon in the ground and out of the atmosphere. So instead of rototilling the soil this year, consider lasagna gardening. This is a simple process of adding new soil and amendments on top of the garden beds instead of digging down into them. That process of digging down actually releases the stored carbon back into the atmosphere. Also consider going organic with organic fertilizers instead of the chemical or synthetic options. Cornell University just did a study showing that 1 pound of synthetic fertilizer spread on the lawn actually releases 4 to 5 pounds of CO2 into the air. So this year, let's all breathe a little easier by making healthy choices for the planet and for our outdoor spaces.
8: A better life with Dr. Sanjay Gupta.
9: Staying active every day will go a long way towards helping you live a happy, healthy, and pain-free life. And there's perhaps no movement more fundamental than walking. It reinforces the alignment, stability, and coordinated muscle activation that supports how your body moves, whether you're doing strenuous exercise or simply going about your daily life. This is according to Dana Santis, a strength and conditioning specialist. Even though you walk every day, Dana does say you can make small adjustments to immediately improve your walking mechanics. So, keep your rib cage stacked over your pelvis. Avoid leaning over or arching your lower back. Allow your arms to swing naturally in coordination with your legs. Keep your gaze forward, your jaw relaxed, and then just breathe in through your nose and out through your mouth. I'm Dr. Sanjay Gupta, helping you live a better life.
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Quinny's Classic Rock, Rock 107. It's not Rick, it's Ashley. I'm filling in for him. He's on his way here. Don't worry, Rick will be back in a little while. It's going to be in this afternoon. It's currently 26 degrees. The Humidex feels like 34. Still Stop Believing, my journey on Quinny's Classic Rock.

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0: 1920s classic rock, Rock 107, She Ain't Pretty by the Northern Pikes. Good afternoon. It's Ashley in the Rock 107 studio. Rick is on his way. He's just running a little late. Had some stuff going on, but he will be here in a little while. Let's look at some sports. I know there's lots of stuff going on. You watch in the NHL. I know a lot of people are disappointed. Montreal is gone, but there's some great Canadian players playing right now. The Carolina Hurricanes are just one win away from winning the Stanley Cup. They doubled up the Vegas Golden Knights 4-2 last night. Carolina led the series 3-2. Now sixth game is in Vegas on Sunday. There was one CFL game last night. The Hamilton defeated Winnipeg 37-27, and the Argos are going against Montreal at 7. Opening day World Cup, Mexico blanked South Africa 2-0, with South Korea edging Czechia 2-1. Today, Team Canada plays its first game against Bosnia at 3, and at 9 tonight, it's the U.S. and Paraguay team. And looking at the local stuff, the South Hastings Baseball League, the Reed McGinnis Water Solutions Young Guns defeated the Tytonica Cardinals 3-2. The Melrose Farrell Excavating Shamrocks defeated the Parkhurst Trips Pirates 13-3. And in the Belleville Senior Men's Basketball League, the Trish Clark Young Bucks defeated Terracosta County Rockies 5-2. And Hannon Systems Mets defeated Danforth Contracting 10-4. Looking at your weather just quickly, it's currently sitting at 26 with the Humidex. There's like 34. There's a chance we're going to get some thunderstorms in the next little while. Tonight, it's going to be clear and down to 14.
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11: when
10: needed.
11: It comes down to it?
10: If I'm in a situation where I'm flying somewhere and both the pilot and the co-pilot, I don't know, God forbid, but something happens where they're both incapacitated, I'm there for you.
11: 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Also the line used by Bill Cosby.
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0: Tonight's Classic Rock, Rock 107, This Flight Tonight by Nazareth. Good afternoon, Ashley Harvey in the Rock 107 studio. Rick is on his way in. Don't worry, you don't have to put up with me for long, but he'll be in soon. Have you seen this video on social media? And it's a woman, she calls it suffering a case of mom brain. And if you're a mom or even if you're a parent, you understand that the brain, like, I just feel like as soon as you reach a certain age, it goes away. Like, I forget. I stand up and walk out the room and I forget what I'm doing. Anyway, she's driving. She answers the phone and she says, hello. And there's her husband. He goes, where are you? And she's like, I'm driving home. He's like, where were you? And she's like, the gas station. Why? Why do you need to know where I was? He goes, who were you with? And she's like, what are you talking? Oh my God, I left you at the gas station. I'm turning around right now. She completely forgot that she was with her husband in the car and left him at the gas station. I've never left anybody anywhere, but I have completely forgotten to do something. I'm sure it's not just a me thing.
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Hello, it is Rick Kevin. Got to thank Ashley Harvey for sitting in the first hour, but I'm here now. Anyway, a warm 27 feels like 34 right now. Yep, high of 28. Lots of Humidex value today. Lots of water, and take it easy. You find shade, too. Anyway, lots to get to. Blondie, Gloria's Son's coming up as well. Here's the Headpins. Don't it make you feel like dancing? Rock 107.

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Rock 107, Glorious Suns, and sawed-off shotgun 129. It is Rick Evan, 27 degrees right now, and the Human X at 34. 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Old Highway 2 at Bayside, mostly cloudy. You might see a shower today, and warm and windy and humid. Yeah, the wind is a factor today again. Highs around to 28, Human X at 34. Clearing tonight down to 14. And then mostly sunny, less humid tomorrow, slight chance of a late day shower or thunderstorm, and highs of 26.

0: That's due to the humidity today. That's the kickback for tomorrow. And then on Sunday, cloudy, a few showers, maybe a thunderstorm in 24, 27 and 34. Don't forget Brighton Speedway, school bus races hit the track. 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And as Brett Meineker said yesterday on the show at 3:35, get there early due to the traffic and crowds. It's one of these sold-out events, okay? You don't want to wait till the races are underway or whatever, and you're still out in the street or out in the road, County Road 64. So get there early and not be disappointed, okay? Tomorrow, school bus races on the track at Brighton Speedway.
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0: Rock 107 Heart and Heartless. It is Rick Evan, 143 right now, and the sticky stuff continues today. A high humid X of 34. That's where we sit right now. Well, the opening ceremony for today's FIFA World Cup game is set to feature some familiar Canadian talent. Alanis Morissette will sing the anthem before today's tilt between Canada and Bosnia-Herzegovina. And the pre-match ceremony will also feature performances by a diverse lineup of homegrown artists such as Michael Bublé, Alessia Cara, and Jesse Reyes. And Toronto-born comedian Will Arnett will take part as well, with the Arrested Development actor named as ambassador for this year's World Cup. So that match coming up at 3 o'clock today. And I hear that World Cup soccer fans are outraged at the prices being charged for beer at stadiums. Yeah, well, what do you expect? anyway, in Seattle, craft and import beers sell for $19, while a 16-ounce domestic beer costs $18. Yep. In Kansas City, mixed cocktails are $28. Vancouver Stadium has the lowest beer prices and are charging $4.38 for a Michelob Ultra Zero. So no booze in that. And anyway, Seattle's also charging nearly $14 for, says, kettle corn. Anyway, there you go. Expensive to go to these, of course. We haven't talked tickets yet, have we? Anyway, Evanescence coming up next.
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Rock 107.20's Classic Rock. And Stevie Nicks, Edge of 17. It is Rick, Kevin, 216 right now. 27 on the outside. Coming up, Trooper, we got some R.E.M. with Orange Crush to quench your thirst. Econoline Crush, too, in ahead of the break. Here's STP, Plush, Rock 107.

0: Rock 107, Kind of Line Crush, and all that you are. Almost to the weekend, just hours away for some. Anyway, Rock 107 weather brought to you by Rapid Rad Services, Old Highway 2 Bayside, and mostly cloudy, maybe a shower today. It's a windy day. And warm, too, and humid. Highs around to 28, humidex to 34. Clearing tonight, all the way down to, 14 or so? And then for tomorrow, mostly sunny. Less humid on Saturday. Slight chance of late-day shower, maybe even a thunderstorm. Hopefully not. Highs around 26. And on Sunday, cloudy showers, thunderstorms. Highs around 24. It is 27 at last check. Let's just have a little boo here. And, 27. Currently downtown right now, and still could see a 28 before the sun goes down later today. Entertainment Bite coming up in a bit.
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13: Patrick Renna, who played Ham Porter in The Sandlot, is reuniting with his former castmates for a new TV series called Dugout Dads. Renna stars as an idealistic father coaching his children's Little League team while managing difficult parents and coaches. 8 Sandlot actors will appear. Tom Geary, Chauncey Leopardi, Marty York, Brandon Quinton. That's Brandon Quinton Adams, Victor DeMattia, Shane Obdedzinski, Brant Gelt, and Will Horneff. The comedy series also features original characters unrelated to the 1993 film and is scheduled for release later this year. In an interview with Us Weekly, Tim Allen revealed a home improvement reboot remains stuck due to personality problems, as he puts it, with actors who played his TV sons. The ABC sitcom ran 8 seasons from 1991 to 1999. Zachary Ty Bryan, who played eldest son Brad, faced multiple arrests, including 2025 domestic violence charges and 2021 felony assault accusations. Jonathan Taylor Thomas, who portrayed Randy, quit acting and hasn't appeared on screen since 2015's Last Man Standing. Taryn Noah Smith, the youngest son, Mark, last acted in 1999's Batman Beyond. Allen said, "I always thought it would be cool if it was a story about them. That's a little challenging right now, to put it mildly." And Gene Simmons says the best part of being inducted into the Songwriters Hall of Fame was watching the reaction from his kids.
14: Big thrill for us is to have our families and our kids there. So you get up on stage, you get an award or this and that, but the home run is to watch the smiles and the pride of our, you know, of our little munchkins who are now 30 and 33.
15: Well, two of your sons are in a band together.
14: Yes.
13: Gene Simmons, recently inducted along with Paul Stanley into the Songwriters Hall of Fame. And that is your latest Rock 107 Entertainment Bite. I'm Buzz Collins.
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0: Rock 107 Nickelback and How You Remind Me, 245. This is Rick Kevin, and coming up, AC/DC is a long way to the top after the break. Starting next week, and we're looking at Dad's Day. What's that, the 21st? Coming up, yeah, Father's Day. Yes, we got a Rock 107 promotion that has Dad in mind. It's called the Dad's Backyard Blowout. Yeah. You get to qualify starting Monday with a morning buzz by calling in and telling them or telling us their dad's official walk-up song. Not wake-up, but walk-up song. And that should play, I should say, when Dad steps into the backyard and fires up the grill, lights up the fire pit, and takes over the patio. And daily qualifiers enter to win into the grand prize here. So what it is, from Dibbitt's Landscape Supply, a fire pit, and from Trailhead Belleville, it's Kuma Backtrack Chairs. And Greenback's Pawn Shop is an outdoor speaker. And from Signal Underground, a 12-pack variety pack of brews. So there you go. Dad's Backyard Blowout starts Monday. Get yourself qualified for the big draw coming up on Friday next week, a week from today, leading up to Father's Day weekend, which is the 21st. All right, so keep that in mind. All right, AC/DC next.
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8: Crime Stoppers Quinte and the Quinte West Detachment of the Ontario Provincial Police are seeking public assistance to identify individuals in connection with the robbery in Trenton. On Friday, May 22nd at approximately 1 p.m., 3 to 4 unknown males attended the Trenton en route in a gray Hyundai sedan. The males assaulted an individual in the parking lot, demanding the keys to their vehicle. The unknown males then fled the en route with both vehicles. The investigation is ongoing, and the Quinte West Detachment of the OPP is seeking witnesses to the event or anyone that may be in possession of possible dash camera footage. Any person with information regarding this incident or the persons responsible is requested to contact the Ontario Provincial Police at 1-888-310-1122. 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

Rock 107, Eyes of a Stranger, Payola's, 20s Classic Rock. It's Rick, Kevin. Coming up, Eddie Money. Got some Red Rider for you, too. And a zombie on a Friday. Why not? Here's the Cranberries, Rock 107.

0: Rock 107 off of Rumors. That's the album that made them all millionaires in about a week. Anyway, Fleetwood Mac, Go Your Own Way, Quincy's Classic Rock. It is Rick, Kevin, and just a reminder, Monday, rolling around with the All Request Nooner, and I wasn't here for the Nooner today, so any of your requests that were emailed in or phoned in, we'll do those coming up on Monday, all right, plus the new ones for Monday, too. 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Old Highway 2 at Bayside clearing tonight down to 14. That's better than for tomorrow. Mostly sunny, less humid. Slight chance of a late day shower or a thunderstorm. Only getting up to 26, which is all right. And then for Sunday, cloudy, showers, maybe thunderstorms and 24. A sunny Monday and 20. Yeah. Anyway, it's 28 right now. And you're going to feel that with the Humidex sitting at 34. Danzig coming up.
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0: Rock 107, one of the newer Bryan Adams tunes, and Roll with the Punches, released, I believe, was 2025. It is Rick Kevin, 340 on the nose. If you have to deke in out of the heat and head to a cooling center, the Quinny West one has the dunk open for you. Yes, they do. Check it out. I believe it's from 8 to 8, something like that. All right. And there's other ones, too. I know in Belleville, they got them as well. Likely the regular spots, like the Quinny Sports and Wellness Center, too. How's your golf game? Well, there's a guy in the States. He's only a teenager. He's from Greensburg, Pennsylvania. And this guy has hit 6 holes in one in just over 12 months. Luke Sikora just turned 17. And his run began in May 2025 at the Laurel Valley Golf Club. 6 holes came from 4 clubs at 4 courses. Wow. And Luke's father and grandfather each have 4 holes in one themselves. Never had one of those. Never, never, never. I'd have to walk up to the hole and and drop the ball in.
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0: Rock 107, everything is automatic. Yeah, nothing's standard anymore. There's a few around. Matthew Goodband, 352 right now. Birthdays for Monday. Get them into us. And win with Pizza Nova. 710, the guys will get to those. Singer Roy Harper, 85 today. He's the guy who sang Have a Cigar by Pink Floyd. And I believe the story was that Roger Waters and David Gilmour didn't like their vocals on the takes, so they brought Roy in. Drummer Bunny Carlos of Cheap Trick, 76 today. Singer-songwriter Rocky Burnett, 73. Actor Timothy Busfield, 69 today. Actress Jenna Lee Harrison from Dallas and Three's Company fame, 68. From Kids in the Hall, actor comedian Scott Thompson is 67. Canadian psychologist and author Jordan Peterson, 64. Blues guitar player Kenny Wayne Shepherd, 49. And TV personality Kendra Wilkinson is 41. There you go. There's your birthdays. More Monday, 710. Get them into us here at Rock 107. Log on to Rock 107 where it says the Fun Stuff tab, announce a birthday. And that's where you put your goods. And good luck with Pizza Nova Monday.
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1: Good afternoon. Clearing early this evening. Right now, 28 degrees, feeling like 34 with the humidity and mostly cloudy. I'm Zach Begibbo with your Rock 107 News Update, brought to you by Alfred's Home Improvement, so your trusted building supply partner, number one store for large, small renovators, Old Highway 2, west of Walbridge, Loyalist Road. A pair of local men have pleaded guilty and been sentenced in connection to a classic car theft ring. Alan Michael Steele has the details.
2: During a Friday morning hearing at the Ontario Court of Justice in Belleville, Roger Thompson of Belleville and Jack Bradshaw of Quinney West were both pleaded guilty to separate charges. The pair's charges stem from an investigation into stolen classic cars, with 200 vehicles having been taken from a West Ontario dealership. The stolen vehicles are valued at close to $6.5 million. Thompson pleaded guilty to altering, destroying, or removing a VIN, while Bradshaw pleaded guilty to one count of obstructing a peace officer. Other charges against the pair were dropped as part of the plea. Both men, who were 74 at the time of their arrest, received a 12-month suspended sentence. Much more detail at QuintyNews.com. For Quinty News, I'm Alan Michael Steele.
1: No serious injuries being reported after a vehicle collided with a Belleville fire truck this afternoon. The incident occurred shortly after 1 p.m. A car tried to exit Yeoman Street but collided into the side of the fire truck as it was passing through Mortar Street West. An investigation is ongoing. Photos can be found at QuintyNews.com. The Ontario government announcing it's investing $4.9 million for a new addition at École catholique Lanvel in Trenton. In a press release from Bay of Quinte MPP Tyler Alsop's office, it states that the new addition will deliver 138 new secondary student spaces for local families and the Conseil des Écoles Catholiques du Centre-Est. According to the province, the investment is part of a $1.6 billion commitment to 79 school projects across Ontario. It looks to create over 29,000 new student spaces and over 1,900 licensed childcare spaces. A White House official says U.S. Commerce Secretary Howard Lutnick has been spearheading action on a $6.4 billion bridge connecting Windsor and Detroit since early this year. The Gordie Howe Bridge project has long faced heavy pushback from members of the billionaire Maroon family, who are longtime Republican donors. The New York Times reported that Matthew Maroon, whose family owns the competing Ambassador Bridge, met with Lutnick just before Trump issued a social media post in February. The structure's opening was delayed this week at the request of the U.S., with the Windsor-Detroit Bridge Authority citing a need to resolve what it calls outstanding issues. The newest listing on the NASDAQ is also one of the most valuable. ABC's Jim Ryan reports on SpaceX going public today.
3: The company's controversial chief executive, Elon Musk, watched the ringing of the opening bell at the NASDAQ exchange from SpaceX headquarters in South Texas, saying he originally didn't give the company much of a chance.
4: I told people this. I said, look, we're probably going to fail, but, you know, we should give it a try, because if there's not a new company that enters space, we will never be a truly space-faring civilization.
3: In its stock market debut, SpaceX was offering 555 million shares at $135 apiece. Jim Ryan, ABC News.
1: 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The World Cup arriving in Canada today, with the men's national team currently taking on Bosnia-Herzegovina in Toronto. Canada is still chasing its first victory at soccer's biggest tournament after coming up empty in appearances in 1986 and 2022. So far, at halftime in that matchup, Bosnia is up 1-0 over Canada. Later, the United States will open their World Cup campaign against Paraguay. The Americans, led by star forward Christian Pulisic, are favored against a Paraguay side making its first World Cup appearance since 2010. Mexico opened the tournament yesterday with a 2-0 win over South Africa, while South Korea rallied past the Czech Republic 2-1. If the World Cup isn't enough, there's also a big baseball matchup in Toronto tonight as the Blue Jays open a three-game set against the New York Yankees. The Jays dropped 2-3 to Philadelphia this week, and will look to bounce back against their division rivals. Trey Savage gets the start for Toronto, while Ryan Weathers takes the mound for New York. In the CFL, Montreal Alouettes put their 1-0 record on the line tonight when they host the Toronto Argonauts. Montreal opened the season with a 30-27 overtime win over Hamilton. The Argos are coming off a week one bye. 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Be prepared for adventure at Trailhead Belleville. 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Trailhead Belleville, beside Swiss Chalet on North Front Street. Clearing early this evening with a low of 14 degrees. Sunny in the morning tomorrow, then a mix of sun and cloud in the afternoon, a slight chance of showers as well. Risk of a thunderstorm in the afternoon, a high of 27, feeling like 30 with the humidity. And for Sunday, showers or thunderstorms in the forecast, a high of 21. 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
5: Good afternoon. It's a clear drive on the 401 heading right through Trenton and Belleville. I'm not seeing any problems from Napanee or Brighton. Highway 49 looks good out towards Picton. Just some light volume before you hit the Quinte Skyway Bridge and Highway 2, the usual slow patch through Brand Street. Other than that, it's a clear drive on Belleville and Trenton streets. Looking for a little excitement? Route the Ottawa River with Wilderness Tours. 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With the latest traffic, I'm Antonia Altabonte.
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0: Rock 107. There you go, Billy Squire and the Stroke coming around at 4:20 and starting up on Monday. Ever heard of a ZZ Top tribute band called That Little Old Band? Well, they're coming to the Upper Canada Opera House June 26th, so starting next week. I'll have a pair of tickets each day to be given away to this. And this is the epic experience to see this band. You know, they got costume and guitar changes, including the furry guitars. Yes, they do. So Canada's favorite ZZ Top tribute band playing the full run of their hits and making an awesome night out for ZZ Top fans. So that is on the 26th of June at the Upper Canada Opera House and the ZZ Top tribute band, that little old band. There you go. All right. We have, 27 now. We backed it off just a smidge, and the Humidex 2 to 30 currently. Coming up in moments, we got Steppenwolf and ahead of Kevin Williams.
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3: 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There's definitely been worse family road trips, right? 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Typically the worst family road trip of all time, I imagine. You know, just all these, you don't have air conditioning, you don't have iPads, your kids in the back seat won't shut up. You're just like, Dad! Jebediah's touching me. And also, he's dead.

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0: 27 and Steppenwolf Magic Carpet Ride. Time to get into the forecast with Kevin Williams, because the weekend's here. Kevin, good afternoon.
1: Good day to you, Rick, and a good day to all. Hope everybody's doing well.
0: Absolutely. We were at 28 with the humidity at 34. We backed that off a smidge to 27 and 30 there, respectively, I guess. So, yeah.
1: The trend is your friend. The front is too. That's what's kicked up the breeze, and that breeze is ushering in drier air. It's going to make all the difference in the world, setting us up for a very pleasant night tonight and mostly a beautiful day tomorrow. Low humidity, pleasantly warm, plenty of sun. If you're up north of town, there may be a thunderstorm later tomorrow afternoon or evening, but for the most part, it's a beautiful day, and it is clearly the pick day of the weekend because a new front comes in Sunday, and that means showers and rumbles. So if you have flexible outdoor plans, tomorrow would be the day. And behind that front that comes in Sunday lies cooler air, and we'll feel it early to mid next week. Temperatures running below normal then, so the heat will retreat, as it is right now. The call for the rest of the afternoon: partly cloudy, breezy, lowering humidity, and then overnight tonight becoming clear and cooler than recent nights. We dipped to 14. Tomorrow, mostly sunny, delightfully warm, much less humid. Just a slight chance for a late afternoon thunderstorm well north of Belleville. The high tomorrow, 27. On Sunday, though, cloudy and humid, clammy, showers, maybe some thunder. The Sunday high at 24. Rick?
0: So I guess next week a little bit unsettled, possibly? You know?
1: Well, I think Monday, Tuesday will be mainly dry, but cooler. I really do think this pattern, this new pattern, is going to be with us. So temperatures, for example, the average high next week, the normal high for next week is 24. I'm anticipating temperatures on Monday and Tuesday to be lucky to hit 20 or 21. So not, you know, cool, quote unquote, but cooler than it's been and a bit cooler than normal again for much of next week.
0: And maybe one word called fresh.
1: I think so. And I think the early part of the week is dry, but then the rain returns probably for late week.
0: Ah, all right. We'll leave it there. You'll have an awesome weekend. You'll check with Buzz Monday at 6:20, and we'll talk at this time Monday as well. All right.
1: Take good care, my friend. Stay safe and well.
0: You too.
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1: Hey, Spirit of Radio, 20s. Classic Rock, it's Rick, Kevin. Happy Friday. Just a reminder, Brighton Speedway, school bus races are on tomorrow. 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We had Brett Meinecker on the show yesterday, and he says get there early, you know, because there's a lot of folks, you know, the traffic and the crowds. So get your buns in there, get your seat, get ready for some fun with the school bus races on the track coming up tomorrow night at Brighton Speedway. All right. 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All right. Hang on for Metallica and her Sandman coming up.
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Nothing lazy about those guys. Too tough to die. 20s classic rock. It's Rick Kevin. Don't forget the 20 Ride for Pause coming up on the 28th of June. It's Sunday. Hope to see you there. All right. Just what I needed. Here's the Cars. Rock 107.

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1: Good afternoon. Clearing early this evening. Right now, 27 degrees, feeling like 30, mostly cloudy. I'm Zach McGibbon with your Rock 107 News Update, brought to you by Trailhead Belleville. 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From camping to paddleboards and everything you need for your escape to the wilderness. Trailhead Belleville, beside Switch Chalet on North Front Street. No injuries being reported after a massive fire in Quinney West. Quinney West Fire and Rescue responded to a blaze at 17 Bayside Drive just after the noon hour on Friday. Fire Chief John Whalen telling Quinney News that the fire quickly turned into a three-alarm fire. Preliminary investigation suggests that the cause of the blaze was lithium batteries being charged on the deck of the house. Damage estimated around $900,000. A pair of local men have pleaded guilty and have been sentenced in connection to a classic car theft ring. During a Friday morning hearing at the Ontario Court of Justice in Belleville, Roger Thompson of Belleville and Jack Bradshaw of Quinney West both pleaded guilty to separate charges. The pair's charges stem from an investigation into stolen classic cars, with 200 vehicles having been taken from a West Ontario dealership. The stolen vehicles are valued at close to $6.5 million. Thompson pleaded guilty to altering, destroying, or removing a VIN, while Bradshaw pled guilty to one count of obstructing a peace officer. Other charges against the pair were dropped as part of the plea. Both men, who were 74 at the time of their arrest, received a 12-month suspended sentence. Much more detail at QuinneyNews.com. No serious injuries being reported after a vehicle collided with a Belleville fire truck Friday afternoon. The incident occurred shortly after 1 p.m. A car tried to exit Yauman Street but collided into the side of the fire truck as it was passing through Moyer Street West, an investigation ongoing. A White House official says Commerce Secretary Howard Lutnick has been leading the charge on the Gordie Howe International Bridge, which has seen its opening delayed at the request of the United States. Kelly Malone is more.
2: Speaking on background, the administration official says Michigan Governor Gretchen Whitmer had a recent conversation with the White House about the bridge, but she wasn't given a green light for it to open. Invitations had already been sent out for a ribbon cutting that was supposed to take place today to mark the opening. But on Thursday morning, the Windsor-Detroit Bridge Authority said Canada and the U.S. agreed to delay the opening as the two countries attempted to resolve any outstanding issues. Another source, who was not authorized to speak publicly, says Lutnick and U.S. Ambassador to Canada Pete Hoekstra intervened in the file. Lutnick got involved with the bridge after a meeting earlier this year with the owners of the competing Ambassador Bridge. Kelly Malone, The Canadian Press, Washington.
1: An intoxicated man charged with trespassing after apparently trying to sleep it off in the wrong end of town. Thursday night, an East End Belleville resident returned home to find an unknown shirtless male lying on her front porch. The resident did not feel safe attempting to get by the male and chose to remain in the vehicle until police arrived. Officers determined the male was under the influence of alcohol and lived in the West End of the city. A 30-year-old Belleville man was arrested and charged under the Trespass to Property Act. He was held by police until sober. And that's your news. Sports is brought to you by Alf Curtis Home Improvements, your trusted building supply partner, the number one store for large small renovators, Old Highway 2, west of Walbridge, Loyalist Road. Canada had to tie it late in their first matchup of the World Cup. Second half substitute Kyle Larin scoring for Canada in the 78th minute to tie the score 1-1. The big striker smashed the ball into the Bosnia-Herzegovina net past Nikola Vasili. Larin was set up to by fellow substitute Promise David. Later, the United States will open their World Cup campaign against Paraguay. The Americans, led by star forward Christian Pulisic, are favored against a Paraguay side making its first World Cup appearance since 2010. Mexico opened the tournament yesterday with a 2-0 win over South Africa, while South Korea rallied past the Czech Republic 2-1. If the World Cup isn't enough, there's also a big baseball matchup in Toronto tonight as the Blue Jays open a 3-game set against the New York Yankees. The Jays dropped 2-3 to Philadelphia this week and will look to bounce back against their division rivals. Trey Savage gets the start for Toronto, while Ryan Weathers takes the mound for New York. In the CFL, Montreal Alouettes put their 1-0 record on the line tonight when they host the Toronto Argonauts. Montreal opened the season with a 30-27 overtime win over Hamilton. The Argos are coming off a week one bye. 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Clearing early this evening with a low of 14 degrees. Sunny in the morning tomorrow, then a mix of sun and cloud in the afternoon, a slight chance of showers as well. Risk of a thunderstorm in the afternoon, a high of 27, feeling like 30 with the humidity. And for Sunday, showers or thunderstorms in the forecast, a high of 21. 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
3: Good afternoon. It's a clear drive on the 401 heading right through Trenton and Belleville. I'm not seeing any problems from Napanee or Brighton. Highway 49 looks good out towards Picton. Just some light volume before you hit the Quinte Skyway Bridge. And Highway 2, the usual slow patch through Brent Street. Other than that, it's a clear drive on Belleville and Trenton streets. Looking for a little excitement? Route the Ottawa River with Wilderness Tours. All the excitement you can handle from mile to mile. 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With the latest traffic, I'm Antonia Altabonte.
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0: Rock 107 Big Rec, they got a date in the county at Base 31. It is the Rock the County Music Festival, August 28th. August 29th, it's the Gloria Suns down there, too. So get your tickets for that. Also in there, Soundgarden, heard from The Who with a Live at 5 track and a Squeeze Box. It is Rick, Kevin, Clearing Skies, looking good right now, and 14 for the overnight low. Got to mention this. This starts on Monday, as we're going to rock your Father's Day on Rock 107 called Dad's Backyard Blowout. And you can qualify starting Monday with the Morning Buzz. And you got to tell them, the guys, you got to tell us Dad's official walk-up song, the song that should play when Dad steps into the backyard, okay, and fires up the grill, lights the fire pit, and takes over the patio. So what is up for grabs here from the daily qualifiers and the grand prize draw coming up in about a week? A fire pit from Dibbitt's Landscape Supply, Kuma Backtrack Chairs, courtesy of Trailhead Belleville, an outdoor speaker from Greenback's Pawn Shop, and a 12-pack variety pack of brews from Signal Underground. Starts Monday right here on the morning show. What an awesome prize. Worth a lot of dough, right, me, and making Dad a special guy coming up on the 21st on Father's Day. All right. Hang on for the Stones coming up next.
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0: friends. It is Rick, Kevin. Happy Friday. Contest time rolls around Monday. And it is a pair of passes to the Monster Truck Madness happening at Brayton Speedway. That date is June 27th at 7 o'clock. Yeah, the Monster Trucks at Brayton Speedway coming up in a couple of weeks' time. All right. Weather-wise tonight, clearing down a 14. Then tomorrow, mostly sunny, less humid, and a slight chance of a late-day shower or a thunderstorm. Highs around 26, cloudy and showers and thunderstorms for Sunday, and 24. So the driest day, the better day is tomorrow on the weekend. 27 feels like 30. Springsteen next.
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0: and Run to You, 20s classic rock. Got the Nooner Tunes coming up on Monday. I wasn't here for the noon hour, so we'll spin those coming up on Monday. And if you got some other ones, let me know, and we'll get them on for you between 12 and 1 o'clock coming up this Monday. All right. Have an awesome weekend, a safe one, too. After the break, I leave you with Bush.
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1: There was always that standard scene outside of the bar at Last Call. A few people at the hot dog stand who couldn't even speak English clearly enough. Somehow the guy running the hot dog stand.
2: He got
1: stand.
2: $35 yeah. for a hot dog. And there was probably a fist fight somewhere.
1: Yep. And the women would always be walking in bare feet. Yeah. Carrying their shoes.
2: And then there was another group of them, mascara running everywhere.
1: Yeah. Oh, yeah, yeah.
2: 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Some people were making out that probably shouldn't be.
1: It was pretty ugly.
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2: I don't want to talk about it.
1: Than previously. They're letting you down, aren't they? Kids today.
2: They don't know what they're missing. And I can't remember what I missed.
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0: hang tight. Time to flip the record over. Side B is all queued up on the Rock 107 turntable. And we drop the needle right after this.
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5: 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Especially a bunch of them in a row. 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And it starts right now.

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